Like our time together is just ours. It's our own creation. It must be like him in your dream.

don't give a fuck I don't give a fuck 好きにやれ俺好きにやれ俺 I don't give a fuck I don't give a fuck 好きにやれ俺好きにやれ俺 Ay

my door when my stars is aligned. Oh, I've been fishing for a minute, for a minnow. Only I know that a pawn is a trade, and a rookie for a castle like tuition for a final. Playing hooky for a tassel, spend a minute on a minor. Winds on my window, ash on my skin when the record low temps feel the wind blow. Only ride rhythm to the tardiest of tempos. Only ride shotgun when the car is a limo. Yeah, see? I crowd surf in a cipher. Scuba in my shower, take a Uber to my neighbors. Used to pay the piper till Peter picked it better. Now the first thing you should tell us, where the hell is all the paper? But memories keep coming back. All the

0: my heart, then I hope to die with a peace of mind.
1: A peace of mind.
0: Piece together my brain soon as this beat rewinds.
1: Beat rewind.
0: Nitrogen and propane, I spike your drinking times.
1: Turn up.
0: I mean it's hard to swallow this game, you throw up every line.
1: Every line.
0: I notice people got Napoleon complexes, that's my confession.
1: Yeah, that.
0: You said that we're equal, but I know you're beyond guessing that I'm beyond desperate.
1: Yeah, that.
0: 6 a.m. on a Friday morning, my darkest hours. Them heartless hours. My apartment is lost in the coffin. I'm dead to the world like I pop me a couple downers. Down and out on my looks. Hot water hard on my tux. And I call, she don't pick up. Then I fall when summer's ending. I mean, it's no pretending. I'm stuck in my ways and you're offended. That's life. That's you. That's me. That vice. You're wrong. I'm right. That's right. I belong somewhere.

0: 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I ain't got shit to say to you.
1: And that's the truth.
0: And stepped on. I told you, black helper, you stand your ground. Because, like, I feel the same way. If you don't like me, you don't have to fool with me. But you don't have to talk about me or treat me mean. I don't have to treat you mean. I just stay out of your way. That's the way we work that one.

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I can tell. 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

0: Where you at? 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I jump on your block and stump you till my foot is asleep.
1: What you want?
2: What you want?
1: Where you at?
2: Where you at?
1: What you want?
2: What you want?
1: Where you at?
2: Where you at?
0: You looking for me, running your spot, bullet and heat. 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
0: 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Good. Something. Look, it's about to be a million and a half, yo.
1: Go back about 20.
0: Son, I need 20 myself. Look at that. Here we go. Look at this shit. Off the hook. Look at this shit, yo. Yeah. Sure. Check it out. Let's get on off of here. Check it out. Here we go.
1: Hold on.
0: Pass that, pass it. Let me get that.
1: Okay. Put y'all, let me get my ring. Hold on.
0: Yo.
1: Oh, y'all, yeah.
0: How y'all doing?
1: Just curious to get
0: break it back, baby.
1: Sure.
0: How you know about that?
1: You know how icy it is.
0: Yeah, yeah. Cold out here all this ice. Got it.

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1: Today.
2: What is the magic that makes one's eyes sparkle and gleam, light up the skies? The name of the game is Lightworks.
1: Jay Dilla, Jay Dilla, Kwali, Kwali, Q-Tip, Q-Tip. 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
0: What?
1: We go upstairs.
0: What you gonna do?
1: We can get more intimate.
0: You can do what I say.
1: I can touch you, you can touch me.
0: Even.
1: Yep, even that. Come on, let's go.
0: Okay.
2: Only cause these honeys over here are sex freaks. 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
1: Hey, Quaz, where you going with that? Yeah? What I thought. Car, hey, man. Hey, what's up?
2: Hey, that girl.
1: My nigga told me in the spot a lot of girls is hoeing. She talking about she wanna come where I'm going. What? I'm like, nah, I'm not really even knowing.
0: I'll take your number.
1: Now my ego is growing.
0: I guess since you smoke, I'll pay you in weed. Yep, up in the spot, you taking the lead.
1: Damn.
0: Even though variety is the spice of life.
1: Look.
0: Oh shit, that's my nigga's wife.
1: Oh, I'm gonna call that. Oh. Jerry Springer house. Oh, shit.

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You can find Dilla listening to Abstract. My pops used to say it reminded him of jazz cats. See, he told me that this game go with cycles. Example, Cisco and

don't rock it, roll, or don't rock it, just roll, rock it, just roll the boat, don't rock it, just roll, yeah, party people.

Yeah. What's the deal? Y'all know what this is. It's McNasty. Get ready for my nigga Dilla. Holla.

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Pink and orange skies, feeling super childish. No Donald Glover. Missed call from my mother.